out my message to you. As a matter of fact, I don't let nothing hold you back. If the scat man can do it, so can you. Everybody's saying that the scat man stutters, but does and never stutter when he sings. But what you don't know, I'm gonna tell you right now, that the stutter and the scat is the same thing. Yo, I'm the scat man. Where's the scat man? I'm the scat man. Why should we be pleasing any politician? He's

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1: Me not working hard. Yeah, right, picture that with a Kodak. Or better yet, go to Times Square, take a picture of me with a Kodak. Took my life from negative to positive, I just want y'all to know that. And tonight, let's enjoy life.

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1: Can I count it off?
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You can't get with the style that we came with, thinking that we're coming with the same old same shit. But you're wrong, we got it going on. Keep the party jumping all night long. So get down with the music, please.

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1: Oh poppin' I know, poppin' I know. One chicken is a clingo show. 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